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2: 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Wesley United Methodist Church at 1405 South Pennsylvania Avenue in Mason City will hold their annual fall rummage sale on Friday, September 18th from 8 a.m. to 5 p.m. and Saturday, which will be bag day, at $5 per bag. The 23rd annual Boland Fall event will be happening on Saturday, September 19th. The day will kick off with a pancake breakfast at the Boland Schoolhouse and Cultural Center from 8 a.m. until 10:30 a.m. From 8 a.m. until 1 p.m., there will be a bake sale, produce, crafts, and white elephant sales in the lower level of the schoolhouse. You can enjoy live music from Sam Crosser from 8:30 a.m. until 12:30 p.m.

The Clear Lake Evening Lions Club is having a free bicycle rodeo safety course on Saturday, September 19th from 9 a.m. until 1 p.m. at Clear Lake United Methodist Church, 508 2nd Avenue North. The course will include safe riding practices and what the law requires of riders on bicycles, e-bikes, scooters, and other wheeled vehicles. They'll have equipment checks, police-supervised bike registration, and gift bags with printed information and guidelines. 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
1: 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Lows dip down to about 51 tonight under partly cloudy skies. Winds out of the north around 5 miles per hour. Sunshine mixed with clouds at times again tomorrow. Daytime highs approaching 69. Cloudy skies expected tomorrow night. Chance of thunderstorms. Lows level off around 59. Seasonal temperatures Thursday and Friday with highs from the low 70s to the mid 70s. Slight chance of rain showers Thursday. Thunderstorms likely on Friday. I'm Staff Meteorologist Paul Trombley. Right now, it's 63 degrees.

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2: 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Partly cloudy skies tonight with lows around 51. Winds out of the north around 5 miles per hour. A blend of clouds and sun tomorrow. High temperatures reach up to 69. Overcast tomorrow night. Chance of thunderstorms. Lows dip down to about 59. Temperatures near average Thursday and Friday with highs from the low 70s to the mid 70s. Slight chance of rain showers Thursday. Thunderstorms likely on Friday. I'm Staff Meteorologist Paul Trombley. Currently 59.

0: Hi, this is Bruce.
1: And this is Kay. We love coming here to the Malt Shop and playing this great music for all you people, and watching the people dance and having a great time and eating the great food. It's just so much fun to come here, isn't it, Bruce?
0: It sure is. Well, let's get started this week. Tonight we're going to listen to music from the Everly Brothers, Dion, Beach Boys, Ricky Nelson, and much more, all here on the Malt Shop. Let's get started.
1: Okay.

0: And that was Dion with Run Around Sue, and man, that got him up dancing, didn't it?
1: That sure did. I know. I love hearing that. It dances, and
0: I do too.
1: And that it always gets people going.
0: Oh, I love it. I love it. So, what are you going to get to eat tonight, Bruce?
1: Just a cheeseburger, onion rings. And I was thinking of a malt, but I think I'm just going to get a cherry coke.
0: Okay, that always sounds good. I might get the same thing, but maybe not the cheeseburger. Just a plain, like, vegetable hamburger, which I love, and french fries and a coke, plain
1: okay.
0: coke. But
1: french fries, not onion rings?
0: No, I don't think so. Not today.
1: Okay.
0: Here we have a lot of people coming in here, and cars coming in from all over. I'd love to see the old cars.
1: Yeah, and some people drive them in here, and I get a kick out of that, too.
0: Oh, yes,
1: I don't know
0: fun.
1: What they are by looking at them, most of them, but but they're so big and taken care of.
0: And I know it, and, you know, I kind of do remember them because that's kind of from my era.
1: Uh-huh.
0: And so, yeah, it's fun for me to see them. I can still kind of recognize what cars they, you know, what the brand, what the make is.
1: Yeah.
0: Even to this day. So, anyway, yeah, we're having a lot of fun here. So up next is we're going to hear from the Beach Boys, one of my favorite groups, with Surfer Girl.

0: Well, welcome back to the Malt Shop. Hope you enjoyed that one. 16 Candles by The Cress. And when they did that song, I think it's been played at Sweet 16 birthdays for the last 50 years.
1: I'm sure you're right, Bruce. Yeah, that's always a good one. And they like dancing to that because it's a little slower.
0: Yeah.
1: It's always a good one. And they like dancing to that because it's a little slower.
0: Yeah.
1: So that always gets them out dancing. So that's always good. So up next is Tiger by Fabian. And, you know, I remember Fabian. Fabiano Anthony Forte was his real
0: name.
1: I
0: wonder if he's Italian.
1: Yeah, I wonder. Born in 1943, and he's still alive. He's 79 years old and possibly still out there, you know, with some of them that are still performing.
0: Mm-hmm.
1: And, he became a big teen idol back in the late 50s and 60s. And he had 11 songs reach the Billboard Hot 100. So we're going to listen tonight to Tiger.

0: And that was Last Kiss, done by J. Frank Wilson. And, you know, Bruce, I didn't know a lot about him, and I wasn't real familiar with this song, but he was from Texas and born in December 1941. And he died early at the age of 49, I believe. I'm not sure what from.
1: And that's kind of what the song's about, not about him, but his girlfriend dying in an automobile accident.
0: Yeah, that's kind of a...
1: Let's get on to cheerier subjects.
0: Let's do that. And how is your cheeseburger?
1: Very good.
0: I'm good. And my hamburger is real good, too. And the people here are having a lot of fun.
1: Mm-hmm.
0: And it's just so much fun to come here and watch them dance and have a great time.
1: We're going to hear from Jay and the Americans. And I got a chance to see them at the Surf about 8 or 10 years ago.
0: Mm-hmm.
1: And it was the night they introduced a new Jay.
0: They're
1: like on their fourth.
0: Oh, my gosh.
1: And that. But great harmonies.
0: Wow.
1: And I like a lot of their songs.
0: Yeah, I do, too. I like a lot of them. We're going to hear tonight She Cried. So let's listen to that one.

0: back here at the malt shop, and that is, love that song, Lonely Teardrops by Jackie Wilson. Kay, every time I hear that, I go back to the La Bamba, the Ritchie Valens movie, and they showed a clip of Jackie Wilson singing in that.
1: Oh, okay.
0: Yeah. I don't think he was at the surf the night that those guys died, but he was in that tour.
1: Oh, was he?
0: Yeah.
1: Oh, okay. All right. That. Yeah, that's interesting. I'm sure he was real glad he didn't take the plane.
0: Yeah.
1: Okay, well, the dancers here kind of like that one. And we're having a great time tonight.
0: I used to DJ at the Stein when it was in town.
1: Okay.
0: And I had a couple every Saturday night would come in, and the only request they would make is for our next song. And they would...
1: Diana.
0: Yeah, they would do the cha-cha.
1: Oh, yeah. Well, yes.
0: To Diana, just was really fun to watch.
1: Oh, yeah. And that's... Paul Anka, Diana. You know, I think that was his first big hit.
0: Oh, okay.
1: And he, I believe, you know, he's still touring. That's one person that I still want to see live. I just have always loved him. And I think he opens his show with that song.
0: Oh, okay.
1: He comes in from the back... Mm-hmm. Walking down the aisle, singing Diana, you know, that gets everybody up, you know. But yeah, I love Diana. So let's hear that.

0: And that was Come Go With Me by the Dell Vikings. And yes, they were American doo-wop. That's what they called a lot of them back then. Mm-hmm. Musical group that recorded several hit singles in the 50s. And that was one of them. Another one was Can't You See and Whispering Bells. So
1: every time I hear that come on the radio, I usually turn it up a little bit. I really do like that song.
0: Yeah, I do too. I do too. It's a fun one. So we have had so much fun here tonight. And everyone else has too with their dancing and eating. And
1: good eats, good music, and good people.
0: That's right. That's exactly right. So we have a few more songs to play, and then we'll be wrapping it up. So next up is Sea of Love
1: by
0: Phil Phillips. Okay.

0: thanks so much for joining Bruce and me tonight on Malt Shop Memories. We've had so much fun here, haven't we, Bruce?
1: Yeah, we sure have, Kay. It's always a great time getting this malt shop packed.
0: Yes.
1: And don't forget, you can tune in Tuesdays and Friday nights at 8 o'clock for all the great hits on the 50s and 60s.

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2: 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Partly cloudy skies tonight with lows around 51. Winds out of the north around 5 miles per hour. A blend of clouds and sun tomorrow. High temperatures reach up to 69. Overcast tomorrow night. Chance of thunderstorms. Lows dip down to about 59. Temperatures near average Thursday and Friday with highs from the low 70s to the mid 70s. Slight chance of rain showers Thursday. Thunderstorms likely on Friday. I'm Staff Meteorologist Paul Trombley. Right now, 55.

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1: 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Partly cloudy skies tonight with lows around 51. Winds out of the north around 5 miles per hour. A blend of clouds and sun tomorrow. High temperatures reach up to 69. Overcast tomorrow night. Chance of thunderstorms. Lows dip down to about 59. Temperatures near average Thursday and Friday with highs from the low 70s to the mid 70s. Slight chance of rain showers Thursday. Thunderstorms likely on Friday. I'm Staff Meteorologist Paul Trombley. Right now, 55.

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1: Compline is a brief late night service from the Episcopal Book of Common Prayer, presented by members of St. John's Episcopal Church in Mason City. I'm Elliot Blackburn.
2: And I'm Linda Willicky.
1: The Lord Almighty grant us a peaceful night and a perfect end. Amen.
2: Our help is in the name of the Lord,
1: the Maker of heaven and earth.
2: Let us confess our sins to God.
3: Almighty God, our heavenly Father, we have sinned against you through our own fault, in thought and word and deed, and in what we have left undone. For the sake of your Son, our Lord Jesus Christ, forgive us all our offenses, and grant that we may serve you in newness of life to the glory of your name.
2: Amen.
1: May the Almighty God grant us forgiveness of all our sins and the grace and comfort of the Holy Spirit. Amen.
2: O God, make speed to save us.
3: O Lord, make haste to help us.
2: Glory to the Father and to the Holy Spirit.
3: As it was in the beginning, is now, and will be forever. Amen.
1: A reading from Psalm 31. In you, O Lord, have I taken refuge. Let me never be put to shame. Deliver me in your righteousness. Incline your ear to me and make haste to deliver me. Be my strong rock, a castle to keep me safe. For you are my crag and my stronghold. For the sake of your name, lead me and guide me. Take me out of the net that they have secretly set for me. For you are my tower of strength. Into your hands I commend my spirit. For you have redeemed me, O Lord God of truth.
2: Glory to the Father, and to the Son, and to the Holy Spirit, as it was in the beginning, is now, and will be forever. Amen. Jesus said, I am the light of the world. Whoever follows me will not walk in darkness, but will have the light of life.
1: Thanks be to God. Be sober, be watchful. Your adversary, the devil, prowls around like a roaring lion, seeking someone to devour. Resist him, firm in your faith.
2: Thanks be to God.
1: Into your hands, O Lord, I commend my spirit.
2: For you have redeemed me, O Lord, O God of truth.
1: Keep us, O Lord, as the apple of your eye.
2: Hide us under the shadow of your wings.
1: Lord, have mercy.
2: Christ, have mercy.
1: Lord, have mercy.
2: Our Father, who art in heaven, hallowed be thy name. Thy kingdom come, thy will be done, on earth as it is in heaven. Give us this day our daily bread, and forgive us our trespasses, as we forgive those who trespass against us. And lead us not into temptation, but deliver us from evil.
1: Lord, hear our prayer.
2: And let our cry come to you.
1: Let us pray.
2: Be our light in the darkness, O Lord, and in your great mercy, defend us from all perils and dangers of this night, for the love of your only Son, our Savior, Jesus Christ. Amen.
1: Keep watch, dear Lord, with those who work or watch or weep this night, and give your angels charge over those who sleep. Tend the sick, Lord Christ, give rest to the weary, bless the dying, soothe the suffering, pity the afflicted, shield the joyous, and all for your love's sake.
2: Guide us waking, O Lord, and guard us sleeping, that awake we may watch with Christ, and asleep we may rest in peace.
1: Lord, you now have set your servant free to go in peace, as you have promised. For these eyes of mine have seen the Savior, whom you have prepared for all the world to see, a light to enlighten the nations and the glory of your people Israel. Glory to the Father, and to the Son, and to the Holy Spirit, as it was in the beginning, is now, and will be forever. Amen.
2: Guide us waking, O Lord, and guard us sleeping, that awake we may watch with Christ, and asleep we may rest in peace.
1: Let us bless the Lord.
2: Thanks be to God.
1: The Almighty and merciful Lord, Father, Son, and Holy Spirit, bless us and keep us.
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4: 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Partly cloudy skies tonight with lows around 51. Winds out of the north around 5 miles per hour. A blend of clouds and sun tomorrow. High temperatures reach up to 69. Overcast tomorrow night. Chance of thunderstorms. Lows dip down to about 59. Temperatures near average Thursday and Friday with highs from the low 70s to the mid 70s. Slight chance of rain showers Thursday. Thunderstorms likely on Friday. I'm Staff Meteorologist Paul Trombley. Right now, it's 54 degrees.

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1: Here's your inspiration, 97.9 KCMR forecast. Partly cloudy skies tonight with lows around 51. Winds out of the north around 5 miles per hour. A blend of clouds and sun tomorrow. High temperatures reach up to 69. Overcast tomorrow night. Chance of thunderstorms. Lows dip down to about 59. Temperatures near average Thursday and Friday with highs from the low 70s to the mid 70s. Slight chance of rain showers Thursday. Thunderstorms likely on Friday. I'm Staff Meteorologist Paul Trombley. Right now, it's 54 degrees.

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1: 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Partly cloudy skies tonight with lows around 51. Winds out of the north around 5 miles per hour. A blend of clouds and sun tomorrow. High temperatures reach up to 69. Overcast tomorrow night. Chance of thunderstorms. Lows dip down to about 59. Temperatures near average Thursday and Friday with highs from the low 70s to the mid 70s. Slight chance of rain showers Thursday. Thunderstorms likely on Friday. I'm Staff Meteorologist Paul Trombley. Right now, 54.

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2: 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Partly cloudy skies tonight with lows around 51. Winds out of the north around 5 miles per hour. A blend of clouds and sun tomorrow. High temperatures reach up to 69. Overcast tomorrow night. Chance of thunderstorms. Lows dip down to about 59. Temperatures near average Thursday and Friday with highs from the low 70s to the mid 70s. Slight chance of rain showers Thursday. Thunderstorms likely on Friday. I'm Staff Meteorologist Paul Trombley. Right now, 54.

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1: 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Daytime highs approaching 69, Wednesday, sunshine mixed with clouds at times. Chance of thunderstorms, Wednesday night, lows around 59, cloudy skies expected. Temperatures near average, Thursday and Friday, with highs from the low 70s to the mid 70s. Slight chance of rain showers, Thursday, thunderstorms likely on Friday. I'm staff meteorologist Paul Trombley. Currently 52.

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1: 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Daytime highs approaching 69 Wednesday, sunshine mixed with clouds at times. Chance of thunderstorms Wednesday night, lows around 59, cloudy skies expected. Temperatures near average Thursday and Friday with highs from the low 70s to the mid 70s. Slight chance of rain showers Thursday, thunderstorms likely on Friday. I'm staff meteorologist Paul Trombley. Currently 52.

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1: 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Daytime highs approaching 69 Wednesday, sunshine mixed with clouds at times. Chance of thunderstorms Wednesday night, lows around 59, cloudy skies expected. Temperatures near average Thursday and Friday with highs from the low 70s to the mid 70s. Slight chance of rain showers Thursday, thunderstorms likely on Friday. I'm Staff Meteorologist Paul Trombley. Right now, 54.

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1: 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Daytime highs approaching 69, Wednesday, sunshine mixed with clouds at times. Chance of thunderstorms, Wednesday night, lows around 59, cloudy skies expected. Temperatures near average Thursday and Friday, with highs from the low 70s to the mid 70s. Slight chance of rain showers Thursday, thunderstorms likely on Friday. I'm Staff Meteorologist Paul Trombley. Right now, 54.

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2: Here's your updated forecast brought to you by Quickstar, supporting local weather and communities across the state. Partly cloudy overnight with a low of 51. Northeasterly winds around 5 miles per hour. A mix of clouds and sun, Wednesday, 69. Chance for storms, Wednesday night, lows dip down to about 59, overcast. Seasonal temperatures, Thursday and Friday, with highs from the low 70s to the mid 70s. Slight chance of rain showers, Thursday, storms likely on Friday. I'm Staff Meteorologist Paul Trombley. Currently 54.

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1: 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Partly cloudy overnight with a low of 51. Northeasterly winds around 5 miles per hour. A mix of clouds and sun, Wednesday, 69. Chance for storms, Wednesday night, lows dip down to about 59, overcast. Seasonal temperatures, Thursday and Friday, with highs from the low 70s to the mid 70s. Slight chance of rain showers, Thursday, storms likely on Friday. I'm Staff Meteorologist Paul Trombley. Currently 54.

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2: 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Lows level off around 51 overnight under partly cloudy skies, northeasterly winds around 5 miles per hour. Daytime highs approaching 70 Wednesday, mainly cloudy skies expected. Overcast skies Wednesday night, slight chance for showers, lows around 59. Seasonal temperatures Thursday and Friday with highs from the low 70s to the mid 70s. Slight chance for showers Thursday. Storms likely on Friday. I'm staff meteorologist Paul Trombley. Currently 52.

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1: 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Lows level off around 51 overnight under partly cloudy skies, northeasterly winds around 5 miles per hour. Daytime highs approaching 70 Wednesday, mainly cloudy skies expected. Overcast skies Wednesday night, slight chance for showers, lows around 59. Seasonal temperatures Thursday and Friday with highs from the low 70s to the mid 70s. Slight chance for showers Thursday, storms likely on Friday. I'm Staff Meteorologist Paul Trombley. Currently 52.

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1: 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Lows level off around 51 overnight under partly cloudy skies, northeast winds 5 to 10 miles per hour. Daytime highs approaching 71 Wednesday, cloudy skies with a few peaks of sun. Cloudy skies expected Wednesday night, chance for showers, lows dip down to about 59. Seasonal temperatures Thursday and Friday with highs from the low 70s to the mid 70s. Slight chance for showers Thursday, storms likely on Friday. I'm Staff Meteorologist Paul Trombley. Currently 52.

Thank you. 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Domitoisha mushita. Thank you. And now, the end is near. So I face the final curtain. My friends, I'll say it clear and state my case.

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1: 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Lows level off around 51 overnight under partly cloudy skies, northeast winds 5 to 10 miles per hour. Daytime highs approaching 71. Wednesday, cloudy skies with a few peaks of sun. Cloudy skies expected Wednesday night. Chance for showers. Lows dip down to about 59. Seasonal temperatures Thursday and Friday with highs from the low 70s to the mid 70s. Slight chance for showers Thursday. Storms likely on Friday. I'm staff meteorologist Paul Trombley. Currently 52.

0: Hello, cutie. What's your name?
1: Fresh. I don't talk to strangers.
0: Oh, I'm no stranger. Been waiting every evening for you to walk by.
1: Keep waiting. I'm still walking.
0: Oh, what's your name?
1: None of your business.
0: Pretty name. But I'll just call you Linda.
1: Well, how did you guess?

0: Well, this is where I live.
1: Well, could I see you again sometime?
0: Maybe.
1: How about Saturday night?
0: Well...
1: Shall I pick you up at 8?
0: Okay.
1: Oh, boy, that's a date.
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1: 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Cloudy skies with a few peaks of sun today, with daytime highs approaching 71. Winds out of the east, 5 to 10 miles per hour. Cloudy skies expected tonight. Chance of rain showers, lows level off around 59. Cloudy skies expected tomorrow. Slight chance of rain showers, highs around 74. Low 70s Friday and Saturday. Thunderstorms likely Friday. Chance for showers Saturday. I'm Staff Meteorologist Paul Trombley. Right now, it's 54 degrees.

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1: 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Cloudy skies with a few peaks of sun today, with daytime highs approaching 71. Winds out of the east, 5 to 10 miles per hour. Cloudy skies expected tonight. Chance of rain showers, lows level off around 59. Cloudy skies expected tomorrow. Slight chance of rain showers, highs around 74. Low 70s Friday and Saturday. Thunderstorms likely Friday.

pipes the boogie woogie rag, the Chattanooga shoe shine boy. And listen, let him go. Don't that tickle you?

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I'll see you again this evening on KCMR Inspiration 97.9. 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
1: 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Cloudy skies with a few peaks of sun today, with daytime highs approaching 71. Winds out of the east, 5 to 10 miles per hour. Cloudy skies expected tonight. Chance of rain showers. Lows level off around 59. Cloudy skies expected tomorrow. Slight chance of rain showers. Highs around 74. Low 70s Friday and Saturday. Thunderstorms likely Friday. Chance for showers Saturday. I'm Staff Meteorologist Paul Trombley. Currently 52.

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1: Here's your inspiration 97.9 KCMR forecast. Cloudy skies with a few peaks of sun today, with daytime highs approaching 71. Winds out of the east, 5 to 10 miles per hour. Cloudy skies expected tonight. Chance of rain showers, lows level off around 59. Cloudy skies expected tomorrow. Slight chance of rain showers, highs around 74. Low 70s Friday and Saturday. Thunderstorms likely Friday. Chance for showers Saturday. I'm Staff Meteorologist Paul Trombley. Currently 52.

0: I can't say that.
1: All right, here.
2: 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I like it.
0: Revert to Hank.
1: All right.
0: I'm thinking, if you had one spot on Earth that you could wish for, could hope for, where would you want to go?
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0: Here's your inspiration, 97.9 KCMR forecast. Cloudy skies with a few peaks of sun today, with daytime highs approaching 71. Winds out of the east, 5 to 10 miles per hour. Cloudy skies expected tonight. Chance of rain showers. Lows level off around 59. Cloudy skies expected tomorrow. Slight chance of rain showers. Highs around 74. Low 70s Friday and Saturday. Thunderstorms likely Friday. Chance for showers Saturday. I'm Staff Meteorologist Paul Trombley. Currently 52.
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0: Carlos Tritt
1: this morning on KCMR. Good morning. 25 minutes before 7 o'clock is our time. And the temperature this morning is 52 degrees. We were at 48. And it's moved up to 52. We're headed for a high temperature around 70, 71 degrees for today. That'll be the high. Partly sunny throughout the entire day. We have a few clouds and some sunshine. And then for tonight, we're looking at temperatures down to 59 for tonight. We have clear skies this morning. 52 is the current temperature. The air is calm. There's no wind, no breeze. And the dew point is 47. That feels pretty good, 47. The visibility is no problem. Just cruise down the highway. Should be okay. Rochester reports in 51 degrees and clear skies. Webster City, overcast and 55. As we go south, there's that system that has crossed the country, and it's been kind of just hanging around. But it's generating a lot of rain and some wind from New Mexico to Kansas, Missouri, into Tennessee, Kentucky. And it's generating a lot of moisture. They're having flooding problems down there, flash floods, and we're above it. So we have pretty much clear skies in northern Iowa towards Des Moines, while they'll run into clouds and overcast conditions. Where were we? All right. Waterloo, Cedar Falls, a few clouds, 56. Fort Dodge, partly cloudy, 56. Forest City, clear skies, 52. And Clarion, clear skies, 54. Charles City, clear, 54. Austin, a few clouds up at Austin, Minnesota, 59 degrees. Albert Lea is with clear skies and 51. And Algona, mostly cloudy and 52. Again, our temperature is 52 degrees. And we have clear skies, and that's a look at the weather information for North Iowa. To the moment on KCMR.

one of the great songs by the late Patsy Cline. And I fall to pieces. A time check for you this morning. Is it 17 minutes before 7 o'clock? We'll check the forecast coming up, so stay with us. Here's Porter.

Little Big Town, that's the name of the group. Wish You Were a Better Man. 52 degrees, our temperature. We have our devotional message coming up. Stay with us. Pastor Drew has the message.

This is Drew Richens from Clear Lake Christian Church with today's KCMR Daily Devotion. Greetings once again, friends. May how you view all the other people in your life be transformed by the love God has personally shown you. Yesterday, I walked through 1 Corinthians chapter 13, verses 1 to 3 with all of you. The absolute necessity of love guiding all we do, even amazing acts of faith and self-sacrifice, is laid out. Why? I speculate this is so because love permeates all that the triune God does. Today, let's dive into verses 4 to 7, where love is defined and described. Holy Writ reads, love is patient and kind. Love does not envy or boast. It is not arrogant or rude. It does not insist on its own way. It is not irritable or resentful. It does not rejoice at wrongdoing, but rejoices with the truth. Love bears all things, believes all things, hopes all things, endures all things. You might be thinking, okay, Pastor Drew, I'm on board with the importance of love. But what is love? Do I get to make up what love is? And if not me, then who does? God Himself not only defines what love is, but demonstrates the way of love for us. The triune God, the one without any character flaws, is the only being which can truly love perfectly and does so all the time. Patience and kindness are listed first and are also fruits of the Spirit. You can see Galatians chapter 5, indicating that in order to love in this way, we need divine help. Next, there are 8 listings of what love is not. You could insert example after example of these bad expressions of love. No doubt many we have unfortunately received, and no doubt many we have unfortunately given. Please notice also that truth, even if it is hard, is a source of rejoicing in verse 6. Hey, how about a little bit of Bible trivia? Who said, if you love me, you will lie for me? Abraham did when he said this to Sarah the second time they were going to Egypt. Abraham is called the father of all who believe, and truly sometimes the apple does not fall far from the tree. Next in our passage, there are 4 all things phrases that you must apply common sense to and other biblical ideas. For example, endures all things does not mean cover up abuse, but indicates an attitude of long suffering and never giving up on someone. Love is not something humans invented, thus we do not get to define what love is. Our love is to be like the love of the divine. Let's close in prayer. Gracious God, thank you for loving us so consistently and perfectly. Help us to recognize and imitate your love. Amen. This has been Drew Richens from Clear Lake Christian Church. To hear this devotion again, go to KCMR On Demand at kcmrfm.com.

0: 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The Iowa Utilities Commission Monday proposed hearing dates for a permit on segments of the Summit Carbon Solutions pipeline project. Supporters of the pipeline say the early 2027 hearing dates should be moved up before the end of this year, while opponents say the proposed hearing schedule interferes with harvest, winter holidays, and calving season. Opponents also question how a hearing for the pipeline's second phase could proceed when Summit's permit, giving the company the right to eminent domain, is the subject of a lawsuit currently in district court. The dockets discussed by the IUC Monday were part of Summit's second phase of the project to add more laterals to the pipeline across Iowa. One docket centered on about a 3-mile stretch of pipe through Ida County, and the other is on a 4-mile stretch in Floyd County. No final decisions were made by the Iowa Utilities Commission. Iowa Attorney General Brenna Byrd announced how her office will distribute the recent $126 million settlement from Meta. Per terms of the settlement, half must be used to address harms at issue in the lawsuit. This includes $25 million, which will be returned to Iowans hurt by Meta's practices aimed at children. Iowa was the first state that was part of the Meta settlement to announce a restitution fund for Facebook and Instagram users. The AG's office will announce eligibility and how Iowans can make a claim at a later date. Two Cuban nationals have been indicted in Cedar Rapids as part of a nationwide enforcement action targeting fraud in the Small Business Administration's Paycheck Protection Program during the COVID outbreak. From June 12th to August 31st, federal prosecutors across the country facilitated fraud enforcement actions involving more than 160 defendants and about $245 million in actual and attempted theft. In the Iowa case, the two Cuban nationals have been charged with 47 counts of wire fraud, money laundering, and conspiracy. The government alleges that beginning in July of 2020, the defendants and more than 100 other Cuban immigrants attempted to obtain fraudulent PPP loans and other COVID-era benefits. City of Mason City received the 2026 Innovation and Housing Award presented at the Housing Iowa Conference recently held in Des Moines. City officials say this recognition celebrates the partnership between the city and Dev Partners for the Delaware Apartments Project to bring affordable housing and accessible parking solutions to downtown Mason City. The goal of the effort was to expand workforce housing options and revitalize the heart of the community. The latest Iowa crop report from the USDA shows that as of Sunday, 89% of the corn crop had reached the dent stage, which is on par with last year. 38% of the corn have reached maturity, which is 7 percentage points behind last year. 2% of the corn have been harvested, which is 1 percentage point behind last year. 22% of soybeans are dropping leaves, which is 10 percentage points behind last year. And a man who has sold over 35 million albums around the world is coming to Iowa in June. Kenny Chesney will be bringing his The Original Vibe Room tour at Jack Tri Stadium in Ames on Saturday, June 5th. Chesney will be joined by Eric Church, Cheryl Crow, and Graylin James. Public tickets go on sale at 10 a.m. on Friday, September the 25th. 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
2: 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Cloudy skies with a few peaks of sun today, with daytime highs approaching 71. Winds out of the east, 5 to 10 miles per hour. Cloudy skies expected tonight. Chance of rain showers. Lows level off around 59. Cloudy skies expected tomorrow. Slight chance of rain showers. Highs around 74. Low 70s Friday and Saturday. Thunderstorms likely Friday. Chance for showers Saturday. I'm staff meteorologist Paul Trombley. Right now, it's 52 degrees.
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We have a time check for you this morning, 8 minutes after 7 o'clock right now, and our temperature is at 52 degrees. We were at 48, and we gained a few. 52 degrees, we're headed for the 70s for today, actually 70 or 71 for a high today. We have some clouds have moved in. They're sliding off to the east. They won't be with us very long because we'll have sunshine for most of the day. And speaking of sunshine, it's trying to make its appearance through those clouds this morning so we can start warming up a little bit. We'll have a check of the weather with Paul Frumpley coming up at 7:30 this morning on KCMR.

0: Here's your inspiration, 97.9 KCMR forecast. Cloudy skies with a few peaks of sun today, with daytime highs approaching 71. Winds out of the east, 5 to 10 miles per hour. Cloudy skies expected tonight. Chance of rain showers. Lows level off around 59. Cloudy skies expected tomorrow. Slight chance of rain showers. Highs around 74. Low 70s Friday and Saturday. Thunderstorms likely Friday. Chance for showers Saturday. I'm Staff Meteorologist Paul Trombley. Right now, it's 52 degrees.
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quality for you. This song goes back so far that I usually end up forgetting the lyrics myself. I'm forced to ask the embarrassing question of the audience, would you sing along?

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Cloudy skies with a few peaks of sun today, with daytime highs approaching 71. Winds out of the east, 5 to 10 miles per hour. Cloudy skies expected tonight. Chance of rain showers. Lows level off around 59. Cloudy skies expected tomorrow. Slight chance of rain showers. Highs around 74. Low 70s Friday and Saturday. Thunderstorms likely Friday. Chance for showers Saturday. I'm Staff Meteorologist Paul Trombley. Right now, it's 52 degrees.

0: This is Tom Martin with KCMR Radio. 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With me today is Heather Yuki. She is the Conservation Education Manager for Cerro Gordo County Conservation. Hi, Heather.
1: Hi.
0: And today we are going to be talking a little bit about you. I know we've had you in here talking about things at the Nature Center with the Nature Center report, but do you remember when you decided that you wanted to get involved working in conservation, nature, and nature education?
1: Well, I guess it was the same start as most young youth. You have a passion that you want to turn into a career, and I just knew that animals were my calling. And through college, I discovered I was not meant to be a veterinarian. I was not meant to be a zookeeper. I didn't even know this environmental education field existed until college. So I kind of stumbled on it at the right time.
0: Would you like to say how you got started with Lime Creek?
1: Well, Lime Creek and I go way back. I remember my grandmother taking me to the Nature Center when I was a little girl. It was a lot different back then than it is now. And then once I got into interpretation of natural resources, once I became a naturalist, the previous naturalist, Todd Vonnewagen, and I became colleagues and friends. And so I've had a connection to Lime Creek prior to coming up here.
0: We know that you're new to our area, but how long have you been doing this sort of work?
1: I've been a naturalist for 16 years. 16? I spent 15 years down in Story County working in Ames for Story County Conservation and then made my way up here.
0: Okay, and what would you say is the most enjoyable part of your job?
1: Oh, facilitating the connections. When you see that aha moment, that light bulb, that wow. I like the wow.
0: Do you? Okay. And lastly, in your free time, what do you like to do? I'm going to guess it's something outdoorsy.
1: It is outdoorsy. I am very blessed and privileged to have 13 acres that I call home that I get to manage and take care of and show my children all the things that got me attached to nature. So in my free time, I do my job for free.
0: Okay. Well, that's been wonderful talking with Heather Yuki. She's with the Cerro Gordo County Conservation talking to us today on Answering the Call.
1: Thank you.
0: Thank you.
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1: 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Wesley United Methodist Church at 1405 South Pennsylvania Avenue in Mason City will hold their annual fall rummage sale on Friday, September 18th from 8 a.m. to 5 p.m., and Saturday, which will be bag day, at $5 per bag. The 23rd annual Bolin Fall event will be happening on Saturday, September 19th. The day will kick off with a pancake breakfast at the Bolin Schoolhouse and Cultural Center from 8 a.m. until 10:30 a.m. From 8 a.m. until 1 p.m., there will be a bake sale, produce, crafts, and white elephant sales in the lower level of the schoolhouse. You can enjoy live music from Sam Crosser from 8:30 a.m. until 12:30 p.m. They'll be serving homemade pie with ice cream from 10 a.m. until 1 p.m., and there will be a lunch of scalloped potatoes and ham, coleslaw, fresh baked bread, homemade jam, and beverages from 11 a.m. until 1 p.m. The day will include a bicycle ride through Grafton, Carpenter, and St. Ansgar, and a Route 66 program. At 3 p.m. on Sunday the 20th at the schoolhouse, you can enjoy the music of piano entertainer Logan Metz. Now, Logan has played with Neil Young, Stephen Stills, and Jimmy Buffett, and toured with Willie Nelson. They'll have soft-serve ice cream, root beer, popcorn, and beverages available for a free will donation. The Clear Lake Evening Lions Club is having a free bicycle rodeo safety course on Saturday, September 19th from 9 a.m. until 1 p.m. at Clear Lake United Methodist Church, 508 2nd Avenue North. The course will include safe riding practices and what the law requires of riders on bicycles, e-bikes, scooters, and other wheeled vehicles. They'll have equipment checks, police-supervised bike registration, and gift bags with printed information and guidelines. 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

the beautiful voice of Anne Murray. Well, we're 7.5 minutes before 8 o'clock. We've got local news coming up with Brian this morning. Stay with us on KCMR as he brings you all the information and all the local news. Bobby Vinton.

0: Well, the Inspiration 97.9 KCMR FM News, and Brian Fancher reporting. The Iowa Utilities Commission Monday proposed hearing dates for a permit on segments of the Summit Carbon Solutions pipeline project. Supporters of the pipeline say the early 2027 hearing dates should be moved up before the end of this year, while opponents say the proposed hearing schedule interferes with harvest, winter holidays, and calving season. Opponents also question how a hearing for the pipeline second phase could proceed when Summit's permit, giving the company the right to eminent domain, is the subject of a lawsuit currently in district court. The dockets discussed by the IUC Monday were part of Summit's second phase of the project to add more laterals to the pipeline across Iowa. One docket centered on about a 3-mile stretch of pipe through Ida County, and the other is on a 4-mile stretch in Floyd County. No final decisions were made by the Iowa Utilities Commission. Iowa Attorney General Brenna Byrd announced how her office will distribute the recent $126 million settlement from Meta. Per terms of the settlement, half must be used to address harms at issue in the lawsuit. This includes $25 million, which will be returned to Iowans hurt by Meta's practices aimed at children. Iowa's the first state that was part of the Meta settlement to announce a restitution fund for Facebook and Instagram users. The AG's office will announce eligibility and how Iowans can make a claim at a later date. Two Cuban nationals have been indicted in Cedar Rapids as part of a nationwide enforcement action targeting fraud in the Small Business Administration's Paycheck Protection Program during the COVID outbreak. From June 12th to August 31st, federal prosecutors across the country facilitated fraud enforcement actions involving more than 160 defendants and about $245 million in actual and attempted theft. In the Iowa case, the two Cuban nationals have been charged with 47 counts of wire fraud, money laundering, and conspiracy. The government alleges that beginning in July of 2020, the defendants and more than 100 other Cuban immigrants attempted to obtain fraudulent PPP loans and other COVID-era benefits. City of Mason City received the 2026 Innovation and Housing Award presented at the Housing Iowa Conference recently held in Des Moines. City officials say this recognition celebrates the partnership between the city and Dev Partners for the Delaware Apartments Project to bring affordable housing and accessible parking solutions to downtown Mason City. The goal of the effort was to expand workforce housing options and revitalize the heart of the community. The latest Iowa crop report from the USDA shows that as of Sunday, 89% of the corn crop had reached the dent stage, which is on par with last year. 38% of the corn have reached maturity, which is 7 percentage points behind last year. 2% of the corn have been harvested, which is 1 percentage point behind last year. 22% of soybeans are dropping leaves, which is 10 percentage points behind last year. And a man who has sold over 35 million albums around the world is coming to Iowa in June. Kenny Chesney will be bringing his The Original Vibe Room tour at Jack Trice Stadium in Ames on Saturday, June 5th. Chesney will be joined by Eric Church, Sheryl Crow, and Graylin James. Public tickets go on sale at 10 a.m. on Friday, September the 25th. 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
2: And our time is 5 minutes after 8 o'clock. We'll check the forecast for you and see what Paul Frommley has to say about the weather information this morning. And it looks like it's going to be a fairly nice day with some sunshine this afternoon.
3: 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Cloudy skies with a few peaks of sun today, with daytime highs approaching 71. Winds out of the east, 5 to 10 miles per hour. Cloudy skies expected tonight. Chance of rain showers. Lows level off around 59. Cloudy skies expected tomorrow. Slight chance of rain showers. Highs around 74. Low 70s Friday and Saturday. Thunderstorms likely Friday. Chance for showers Saturday. I'm Staff Meteorologist Paul Trombley. Currently, it's 54 degrees.
2: Thank you, Paul. 54 degrees. Keep us up to date. I know you will. You're a meteorologist, and you do the forecasting for us for the KCMR listening area. We have two funeral notices this morning. funeral services for 84-year-old Cynthia K. Mayo of Belmond, scheduled for 10 o'clock this morning at the Belmond United Methodist Church. Andrews Funeral Home is in charge of setting up the services. Celebration of life for 59-year-old Douglas Richard Neal of Charles City, passed away on September 13th, will be scheduled for a later date, and those arrangements need to be set up by the Hauser Weiser Funeral Home. Well, those are the two notices we have this morning on KCMR on this 16th day, Wednesday, the 16th of September. Join us during the noon hour for an update on funeral notes.
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James Taylor, I'm going to Carolina in my mind. Well, we have some clouds. They're floating to the east. They'll be out of here pretty soon. And a high temperature of 70 or 71 for today with sunshine this afternoon. Should be pretty nice. We have some cool temperatures in the forecast. No question about it. We're talking about Friday. We'll see temperatures around 73 degrees. For Saturday, 72. For Sunday, 66 for a high. Yeah, you heard me right. 66 for Sunday is going to really be cool. And Monday, 66, with a temperature reading of Tuesday next week, 69. So we've got some cool weather in the next several days. Take that sweatshirt with you. Our time is 12 minutes after 8. Time check for you this morning on KCMR. Here's Randy Travis.

Randy's making some progress. He's not ready to go back in the studio and record, but it'll come. It'll just take time. Randy had a heart attack here about a year and a half ago, and it's affected him tremendously. Time is 16 minutes after 8 o'clock. You know, everybody has their song. As you start out with your other spouse early in life, maybe after high school or college, and you get married, everybody has their song. This is our song. Andy Williams.

Andy Williams and Moon River. 19 minutes after the hour. Our temperature is 54, as Paul had mentioned. And did we say 66 on Sunday for a high? 50% chance of some showers also on Sunday, but mostly cloudy. And a high of 66 for Mason City in the KCMR listening area.

the late Connie Francis and her famous song, Who's Sorry Now? 22 minutes after the hour, the time just moves on. Here's a song that Nat King Cole put on the top of the charts, Unforgettable. Several years ago, Nat's daughter, Nat has passed away, of course, but his daughter wanted to sing that song, and through the marvel of electronics and everything else, 1A or whatever it is, they put her voice with his music and recorded her voice singing along with her father, Unforgettable, Nat King Cole.

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1: Nat King Cole. I know we have the music in the library somewhere. We'll have to dig out the song. I've played it before, of Nat King Cole's daughter singing with his music through the marvel of electronics. We'll do that. 26 minutes after, we'll check the forecast with Paul in a few minutes, if you just joined us. And nice to have you along.
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0: We here at KCMR Radio would like to wish a very happy birthday to marathon announcer man John Yashevsky, who is turning older today, September 16th. Thanks.
1: Here's your inspiration, 97.9 KCMR forecast. Cloudy skies with a few peaks of sun today, with daytime highs approaching 71. Winds out of the east, 5 to 10 miles per hour. Cloudy skies expected tonight. Chance of rain showers. Lows level off around 59. Cloudy skies expected tomorrow. Slight chance of rain showers. Highs around 74. Low 70s Friday and Saturday. Thunderstorms likely Friday. Chance for showers Saturday. I'm staff meteorologist Paul Trombley. Currently, it's 54 degrees.

So that's cool. And the gang. And celebration. Well, we'll be with you till about 9 o'clock this morning. We've got a number of songs we want to play for you. We think we're on the right track.

0: We are pleased to bring you a new community feature that talks about the things, places, events, and special uniqueness of North Iowa.
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0: We want to show some love to the supportive people of North Iowa. The public is invited to show their support to Ted Tusha and his donor, Kylie Dadama, for his kidney transplant fundraiser. It will be on Sunday, September 20th from 4 to 7 p.m. at the Garner VFW, located at 315 Center Avenue. They'll have a meal, raffle, and silent auction. Share this information so more people can donate and show their support for Ted and Kylie in their recovery. You can also send donations to Clear Lake Bank and Trust. Ted is a lifelong Garner resident and has continued to call Garner home alongside his wife Krista and their three boys. This community has been a huge part of Ted's life, and now, once again, this community is rallying. Ted has a family history of polycystic kidney disease and was first diagnosed during his senior year of high school after a sports injury. In December of 2017, Ted received his first kidney transplant, which thankfully served him well for many years. Recently, Ted has been diagnosed with FSGS, a second kidney disease unrelated to his original diagnosis. Because of this, the process of finding a donor for a second transplant began, and just as it was the first time, a match was found right here in this community. Kylie is also a lifelong resident of Garner and actually graduated with Ted's oldest son, Nick. Kylie is a family friend and works locally at the clinic, living just a few blocks from the Tusha family, along with her daughters, Cece, and her boyfriend, Isaac. Kylie knew she was a match because she had been tested as a possible donor the first time around, so she was one of the first in line. Again, that fundraiser is Sunday, September 20th at the Garner VFW.
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1: Billy Joel, it's still rock and roll to me. 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
2: 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Cloudy skies with a few peaks of sun today, with daytime highs approaching 71. Winds out of the east, 5 to 10 miles per hour. Cloudy skies expected tonight. Chance of rain showers. Lows level off around 59. Cloudy skies expected tomorrow. Slight chance of rain showers. Highs around 74. Low 70s Friday and Saturday. Thunderstorms likely Friday. Chance for showers Saturday. I'm staff meteorologist Paul Trombley. Currently, it's 54 degrees.

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Let's take a look at the weather as we have it. Big Band Bob Ray reporting. Well, for today, they say it's going to be partly sunny with the east-southeast winds up to 10 miles an hour and a high today in the lower 70s. For tonight, a 30% chance of more precipitation. Otherwise, it'll be mostly cloudy with the southeast winds up to 10 miles an hour, becoming calm as the evening wears on, with a low tonight in the upper 50s. Well, for tomorrow, Thursday, a 10% chance of some more precipitation, and that's early in the morning only. Otherwise, it'll be mostly cloudy during the day tomorrow with light northeast winds up and high in the mid-70s. Well, for Thursday night, a 70% chance that we could get up to possibly a half of an inch of rain. Calm winds becoming east up to 10 miles an hour after midnight with a low on Thursday night in the upper 50s. Well, it comes Friday, 100%, they are saying, that we are going to get from 3/4 to 1 inch of rain. Southeast winds up to 15 miles an hour, and we could have gusts show up on Friday up to 25 miles an hour, and are high on Friday in the mid-70s. Friday night, a 90% chance that we could get 1 to 2 inches more of rain. And heavy rain at possibly at times, with a low on Friday night in the lower 60s. Come Saturday, 40% chance of more precipitation, with a high in the lower 70s. Come Sunday, a 50% chance of more precipitation. Otherwise, it'll be mostly cloudy come Sunday with a high in the mid-60s. Well, last report indicates that we have the winds out of the northeast at 6 miles an hour. Relative humidity is standing at 90%. Under 56 degrees, we are under these partly cloudy skies.

Cahill Duns and Nearer My God to Thee. To get us started on the second cup, second hour, here on the 16th day, that's a Wednesday in September. We are over the hump. Can you believe it? In September already? Wow. I thought we just flipped the calendar, and here we are in the middle of the month already. Well, things are going by pretty darn fast, aren't they? They sure are. Here is Moonlight Serenade with the Ames Brothers. Moonlight Serenade, of course, was Glenn Miller's theme song.

Strike up the band with the Boston Pops. Arthur Fiedler at the controls there. It's quite the number. I like the Boston Pops. We were looking up trying to see where we could go and see it. I'm not so sure it exists anymore the way it used to. They used to, when Arthur Fiedler had it, they had tables and chairs out there, and you could they had snacks and drinks and so forth while they were performing. And I'm not so sure it's that way anymore. Here's Joe Stafford with Paul Weston and his orchestra. That good Holgi Carmichael number, Stardust.

That was the one and the only, I believe, if I'm not mistaken, Ed Ames, Can't Take My Eyes Off of You. Yes, it was. Here are the Ames, not the Ames. These are the Andrew Sisters. And they're talking about that one that was a big hit for Bing Crosby, Don't Fence Me In. But this is the Andrew Sisters. Well, yeah, we're going to get to the Andrew Sisters momentarily here. I hope, right now, I hope

Lee Greenwood, and that great one, How Great Thou Art. 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We are KCMR and KCMRFM.com, Mason City, Iowa. It's time for us to take a look at the weather as we have it. Big Band Bob Ray reporting. Well, for today, they're saying we're going to have it partly sunny. Winds out of the east, southeast, up to 10 miles an hour, and a high today in the lower 70s. So it's going to be a very comfortable day, according to the forecast as we have it so far. For tonight, a 30% chance that we're going to have some precipitation, and that's going to happen after 11 o'clock tonight. Otherwise, it'll be mostly cloudy with the southeast winds up to 10 miles an hour, becoming calm as evening wears on. And our low for tonight, look for the upper 50s. Well, for tomorrow, Thursday, a 10% chance of precipitation, and they say that's going to be early morning only. Otherwise, the day will be mostly cloudy tomorrow with light northeast winds and a high in the mid-70s. Well, for tomorrow night, it's Thursday night, they have a 70% chance that we could get anywhere up to a half of an inch of rain to befall upon us. The calm winds will be coming easterly up to 10 miles an hour after midnight, and our low for Thursday night in the upper 50s. Well, then comes Friday, the day after Thursday. Yeah, sure, you betcha. 100% chance that we are going to have rainfall. And that rainfall amount could be as much as 1 inch, possibly, on Friday. Winds out of the southeast up to 15 miles an hour, and there's old Gus. He could be blowing at us up to 25 miles an hour on Friday with a high in the mid-70s. Friday night, a 90% chance that we could get 1 to 2 inches of precipitation befalling upon us with a heavy rainfall at times, possibly. And our low and Friday night in the lower 60s. Come Saturday, a 40% chance of more rain with a high in the lower 70s. And then come Sunday, a 50% chance that we could have more rain on Sunday. Otherwise, it'll be mostly cloudy if it's not raining, with a high on Sunday in the mid-60s. Well, last report indicates the winds are now out of the east at 7 miles an hour on our last reporting. Relative humidity had dropped not bad, down to 87%. Under these, partly cloudy skies,

We have sunshine blowing through here into our studio right now with a temperature of 58 degrees. Here's Perry Como. If you just listen to the weather forecast, oh my gosh, he's hitting it. If he's right,

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0: Oh, Meredith created a classic. Almost all of the symphonies within a matter of just a few years had arrangements. That was the New York Philharmonic Orchestra's arrangement of that great Meredith Willson March, 76 trombones.
1: Want to make your child angry? I'm Mark Merrill with today's Family Minute. If so, I've got some great ways to do it. First, always lecture and never listen. Don't think about what they are thinking or feeling. Just think about what you want to say to your child and let it rip. When your child tries to respond, cut them off. Second, discipline when you're angry. Be as harsh as you can and yell as loud as you can. Third, use words that tear down. Sarcastic, unsupportive, and disrespectful words will do this. And comparing words like, "Why can't you be more like your brother?" will do the trick as well. For the rest of the ways to make your child angry, go to my blog at markmerrill.com. Remember, your family first.
0: Margaret Whiting giving us his wonderful "I Only Have Eyes for You."

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1: All right, it's got that time. Time for us to say, God bless the U.S. of A. We have quite a mix of numbers here today. We're going to start off with a version of the Star Spangled Banner. And this is one that came to us on the Paralyzed Veterans of America traditional list of playing. It doesn't identify the group, but it is a unique Star Spangled Banner. God bless the USA.

0: comes a-stealing, and it sets my brain a-reeling when I listen to the music of a military band. Every tune like Yankee Doodle simply sets me off my noodle. It's that patriotic something that no one can understand.
1: Way down south in the land of cotton.
0: Melody untiring, it's so inspiring.

took the red from the flame of dawn, the dawn of a new nation. And the white was the white of the snow at Valley Forge. The blue was the blue of the free, open sky. And the stars were the 13 sisters by the sea who built their home and called it Liberty.

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0: Frankie Lane giving us the Stars and Stripes Forever. I have about three, I believe, copies of that when it was about in the 78 speed records, those little old hard black, hard rubber. And then when I saw this inspirational copy of four different CDs and it was on there, I had no choice but to buy it, because that was the first of anybody that I knew that recorded the Stars and Stripes Forever as words and sang it, Frankie Lane. The service medley was done for us by the Iowa Veterans Band out of Des Moines, and that was recorded live. That's why you heard the clapping as each of the service songs were sung, or were played, not sung. And James Cagney and the whole group from You're a Grand Old Flag that Irving Berlin set. The Paralyzed Vets started it all off with the national anthem. Live from downtown, you are listening to Inspiration 97.9. We are KCMR and KCMRFM.com, Mason City, Iowa. Let's turn our attention to the weather now, if we might. Big Man Bob Ray reporting. Well, for today, they are calling to be partly sunny, which could be partly cloudy as well. East-southeast winds up to 10 miles an hour and a high in the lower 70s. Well, for tonight, there's a 30% chance that we could have some precipitation, and the south winds will become up to 10 miles an hour, becoming calm as the evening wears on, with a low tonight in the upper 50s. Well, comes Thursday, tomorrow, a 10% chance of more precipitation, light northeast winds, and a high tomorrow in the mid-70s. Well, for tomorrow night, Thursday night, a 70% chance that we could get up to a half of an inch of precipitation. Otherwise, it'll be mostly calm, mostly cloudy, I should say, with calm winds becoming easterly up to maybe 10 miles an hour after midnight, with a low tomorrow night in the upper 50s. Well, comes Friday, 100% chance that we're going to get anywhere from 3/4 to 1 inch of rain to befall upon us. Southeast winds up to 15 miles an hour, and gusts could be around blowing at us up to 25 miles an hour on Friday, with a high in the mid-70s. Friday night, a 90% chance that we could get 1 to 2 inches more of rain. And our low on Friday night in the lower 60s. Come Saturday, a 40% chance that you're going to see more rain on Saturday, with a high in the lower 70s. Then come Sunday, a 50% chance that we're going to see more rain come Sunday. Otherwise, it'll be mostly cloudy with a high on Sunday in the mid-60s. Well, last report indicates we have the winds out of the east, and they've increased just slightly up to 8 miles an hour. The trees moving pretty good over here at times. Relative humidity is dropping slightly, but not very greatly, down to 85% under these partly cloudy skies. We are up to 60 degrees at the current time.
1: How much love do you give away each day? Hi, this is the Live Hope Minute. 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I can continually choose to love every person that God puts in my path, maybe not in the exact same way, but in a way that speaks love and life to them. It requires me to be aware and perceptive of how people are acting, how they are feeling, and learning to approach them with joy and sensitivity without any agenda besides love. One of the biggest barriers to living this kind of outrageous love is that many people don't understand how deeply they are loved. I'm convinced that we will love others with the amount of love we believe we have received. And let me tell you this, you are loved way more than you can even fathom. With love as my fuel, I can continually give it away to others because of all I've been given. I've got 4 super practical tips for how to be outrageously hopeful at livehopenow.com. And remember, choose hope today.
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0: Hymns of Faith and Inspiration, a wonderful medley of Praise God from whom all blessings flow, Oh, for a thousand tongues to sing, All creatures of our God and King, Hark, 10,000 harps and voices, and wrapping it all up, Praise to the Lord Almighty. A wonderful medley to start our Memory Makers here on Wednesday, the 16th day of September. Well, I see by the hands on the wall that it's about time for me to relinquish the voice thing over to the people from where they give us our financial focus. And they really do a good job of filling us in what we may need to know and do in order to, take care of our finances. So what have you got for us today?
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0: Thank you, McKenna. Always has some good advice for us there. They work on that and really give it to us. It's pretty straightforward if you stop and think about it. Well, Hoagy Carmichael, he went into the RCA Victor recording studios in New York, I am sure, and recorded a song he had written. And Stuart Correll did the vocals for Hoagy Carmichael's song. Hoagy didn't write many words. He wrote a lot of music, and then he would get somebody, and they would work it out and make little adjustments to the tune for the rhythm and so forth to make the words match up real good. It's quite a teamwork to get a song ready with the melody and the words. Well, this song was really made very popular by Ray Charles. And so popular that it became George's official state song. What Hoagy Carmichael and Stuart Correll wrote was Georgia on My Mind. And it was Hoagy Carmichael who did the first recording.

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1: We want to show some love to the supportive people of North Iowa. The public is invited to show their support to Ted Tusha and his donor, Kylie Dadama, for his kidney transplant fundraiser. It will be on Sunday, September 20th from 4 to 7 p.m. at the Garner VFW, located at 315 Center Avenue. They'll have a meal, raffle, and silent auction. Share this information so more people can donate and show their support for Ted and Kylie in their recovery. You can also send donations to Clear Lake Bank and Trust. Ted is a lifelong Garner resident and has continued to call Garner home alongside his wife Krista and their three boys. This community has been a huge part of Ted's life, and now, once again, this community is rallying. Ted has a family history of polycystic kidney disease and was first diagnosed during his senior year of high school after a sports injury. In December of 2017, Ted received his first kidney transplant, which thankfully served him well for many years. Recently, Ted has been diagnosed with FSGS, a second kidney disease unrelated to his original diagnosis. Because of this, the process of finding a donor for a second transplant began, and just as it was the first time, a match was found right here in this community. Kylie is also a lifelong resident of Garner and actually graduated with Ted's oldest son, Nick. Kylie is a family friend and works locally at the clinic, living just a few blocks from the Tusha family, along with her daughter, Cece, and her boyfriend, Isaac. Kylie knew she was a match because she had been tested as a possible donor the first time around, so she was one of the first in line. Again, that fundraiser is Sunday, September 20th at the Garner VFW.
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2: Okay, always has something really nice for us there on that. And that's quite a fundraiser they are getting ready to do. Well, here was a song that was number one in 1934 for Freddie Martin and his orchestra. Elmer Feldkemp was the guy that did the vocalizing on it. It was quite a song, and it was introduced by Paul Whiteman and his orchestra, recorded by many, many people. It was the number one song by Freddie Martin at this time, I Saw Stars.

0: Oh, yeah, Malex Fisherman and O'Clara Polka, our polka for the day. And so we enjoy that very, very well.
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0: And now that weather as we have it, Big Band Bob Ray reporting. Well, for today, they say it's going to be partly sunny or partly cloudy, whichever you prefer. East-southeast winds up to 10 miles an hour and a high in the lower 70s. For tonight, there's a 30% chance that we could get some precipitation. And the winds will be out of the southeast up to 10 miles an hour, becoming calm as the evening wears on. Mostly cloudy tonight and our low in the upper 50s. Well, for tomorrow, Thursday, a 10% chance of more precipitation, light northeast winds, and a high tomorrow in the mid-70s. Well, for Thursday night, things are a little different. 70% chance that we could get anywhere from a quarter to a half of an inch of rain to befall upon us. Calm winds becoming easterly around 10 miles an hour after midnight, with a low on Thursday night in the upper 50s. That brings us to Friday. 100% chance of precipitation on Friday, with 3/4 to 1 inch of that stuff befalling upon us. Wow, it could be a little bit on the damp side. That's okay. We get this rain, I'm going to get my my roller out and really roll my yard. It's going to soften the ground up, and I'll be able to level it out a little bit. Southeast winds on Friday up to 15 miles an hour, and there's old Gus coming at us on Friday, up to possibly 25 miles an hour, with our high on Friday approaching the mid-70s. Well, Friday night, they say we got a 90%

percent chance that we're going to get 1 to 2 inches more of rain, with a low on Friday night in the lower 60s. That brings us to Saturday, a 40% chance of rain on Saturday with a high in the lower 70s, which brings us to Sunday, going to church day, a 50% chance of more precipitation on Sunday. Otherwise, it's going to be mostly cloudy with a high in the mid-60s. Well, last report indicates those winds are still out of the east, but they've calmed down quite a bit, down to 4 miles an hour. The tree is just rustling a little bit over there. Not bad at all. And our humidity is at dropped down to 83% under these, well, partly cloudy skies or mostly sunny skies, whichever you want. And we are at 61 degrees. Here is a nice inspirational Amazing Grace by Cahill Dunn, and he does a nice job with it.

If you wonder how I happen to have that Cahill Dunn's album, well, he was one of the vocalists at our Clear Lake Area Concert Association a couple of years ago. And when we have the concerts, I take care of providing them or selling their wares that they bring. And he presented me with this inspirational number that he had, a CD, and it is a real nice one. I found it again the other day, and I says, well, I got to get this thing in circulation. And, boy, he signed it for me and everything, and it's really nice. And speaking of Clear Lake concerts, we have that concert coming up tomorrow night, 7 o'clock at Spielman Auditorium over there in Clear Lake. And it's going to be a good one. And so you need to think about it. If you got tickets for it, you need to get it on your schedule and make sure you're there. If you normally are a ticket holder and you don't have one, they will be on sale over there. If you're from Mason City, come and see me. I probably have your card for you if you haven't already bought into the Clear Lake Area Concert Association. Okay, here we go. This is Independence Day in Mexico. Well, what actually happened? They call it on the 16th because at 11 o'clock on the 15th, 11 p.m., late night on the 15th, Mexico started fighting with Spain in 1521. And, wow, they were really after them. And they captured the rulers and so forth. And it wasn't, excuse me, that wasn't when they started the fight. All three countries, but Spanish rule and Mexico and others failed, but they were trying to get away from Spain. And in 1810, Father Higelo and others failed in their attempts, but they didn't let up. They kept going against Spain. And in 1921, they finally got freed from Spain and became Mexico. Spain finally accepted Mexico's independence. Here is Mexico's national anthem.

Willie Nelson and the Wabash Cannonball. A lot of the railroads, they're big, fast, and long passenger trains that were called cannonballs. I don't know why that was, but they did. And they went, back in the time when those were really popular things, boy, they really had some big, big trains that went long distance. They had barber shops on the train. They had the restaurants. They had libraries. You name it. They just about had everything on those trains. It was quite the thing for them to have that. Well, here we go. Nat King Cole. He took this song that had been written by Noel and Joe Sherman and took it to number one. It was a big one for him. He did it in 1962. Nat King Cole's number one hit, Ramblin' Rose.

James Galway and that gold flute of his with that real nice rendition of Shenandoah. It was quite the one. Well, we're getting closer to the top of the hour here. I've got this one, and it's quite the number. It's Johnny Mercer and the Pied Pipers put it together. Accentuate the positive, and it's not accentuate the accentuate. It's C accent chew, T C H U. Most people would put the accentuate the positive, but accentuate and whatever. Anyway, it's quite the number, and he had that as a number one hit for him back in the days. And you know, he had two number ones at the same time, well, real close to each other, and he was very good. He would write the songs, then he was there at Capitol Records, and he would record them at his own record studio. And so he was getting all of this stuff. And then he would get these, like the Pied Pipers, to sing along with him. This was a really big one. And he got the idea of accentuate the positive from an article in a paper about a priest, and he was talking about accentuating the positive. And it was very good. He took it and expanded upon it, and here we are.

topic will be sin, and that's what I'm agin. If you wanna

0: 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Let's turn our attention to the weather, if we might. Big Band Bob Ray reporting. Well, for today, they're calling for it to be partly sunny, with the east-southeast winds up to 10 miles an hour and a high today in the lower 70s. For tonight, they say, well, you got a 30% chance that you could get some rain. That's going to come in late evening, early night, somewhere around the 11 o'clock to midnight time tonight. And otherwise, it'll be mostly cloudy with the southeast winds up to 10 miles an hour, becoming calm as the evening wears on, and our low for tonight in the upper 50s. Well, for Thursday, tomorrow, a 10% chance of more precipitation with a light northeast winds and a high tomorrow in the mid-70s. For tomorrow night, a 70% chance that we could get up to a half of an inch of rain. How about that? Calm winds becoming easterly up to possibly 10 miles an hour after midnight tomorrow night with a low in the upper 50s. Well, comes Friday, look for 100% of rain, showers up to 1 inch, they say, with the southeast winds up to 15 miles an hour and gusts as high as 25 miles an hour and a high in the mid-70s. Friday night, football night, a 90% chance that we could get 1 to 2 inches of rain on Friday night with a low in the lower 60s. Come Saturday, a 40% chance of more precipitation, I should say, with a high in the lower 70s. Then Sunday comes along and we got a 50% chance of precipitation again. Otherwise, it'll be mostly cloudy on Saturday and Sunday with a high on Sunday in the mid-60s. Well, last report indicates that we've got the winds out of the east. They're really almost calm, just a little bit of a flicker over there. And our humidity is down to 72% under these partly cloudy skies. We're at 64 degrees.
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2: Today, September 16th on KCMR, we honor Saint Ninian, who is recognized in the Anglican, Roman Catholic, and Eastern Orthodox churches. He lived in the 4th century, dying in 432 in Scotland. Saint Ninian returned to his native British Isles to teach Christianity to the Picts, a warlike Scottish tribe, after being educated in Rome. He is said to have built the first stone church. It's unknown if Saint Ninian went happily to convert a warlike people. We do know he succeeded because Christianity has lasted in Scotland. Saint Ninian teaches us that we must leave a good example on earth after we leave this life. For more information, go online to wikipedia.org. Lord, give us strength to do our best when we are given the seemingly impossible to do. In your name, amen. This is Mary Lynn Ortel.

0: That was Jack Price and his Glory Lamb Band with Blessed Assurance.
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I can't get started. Mr. Bunny Berrigan, his trumpet and his orchestra. Bunny was quite the guy. He got started very young as a teenager and he was in a lot of different bands, kept going back to studio work and everything. Finally put a band together in about 36. And it was a good band. He had some great people in it and was doing quite well. And then he fell off of the wagon again. And it was all over then. The band folded, bankrupt in mid-40s, and they tried to get it going again. It didn't work. He passed away in 42 at age 33. Well, Bunny, his trumpet, and his orchestra are going to start off with Swanee River, and then it's Dardanella, and Ain't She Sweet follows that on a Coconut Island, and that's going to be with Penny. Anyway, that's going to have Penny doing the vocalizing on that on a Coconut Island. Peggy Lawson. And they wrap it all up with Peg of My Heart. Bunny Berrigan, his trumpet and orchestra on Big Band Wednesday Morning Encore. Enjoy.

Bunny Berrigan and his orchestra on Big Band Wednesday Morning Encore. What a waste it was that he left us so early with that problem. Leaving a widow and two young daughters and the world not being able to get more of his wonderful trumpet playing. He was really a good, good trumpet player. Bunny Berrigan on Big Band, Wednesday Morning Encore. Here's Tennessee Ernie Ford.

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1: And here is that menu they're going to have for this Sunday, September 20th, at the Good Shepherd and Center there. And it will be serving from 11:30 to 12:15. Well, they're going to have their famous baked chicken and baked ham. And boy, they have good baked ham there. They really do. And then I love their Swedish meatballs. They are so good. Then there'll be the usual mashed potatoes and gravy. For vegetables, they're going to have broccoli or carrots. And then for salad, you got a three bean salad or the Oreo fluff salad. That is very good. Then you got all the relishes, you know, the different pickles and the olives and, of course, the pickled beets that we always partake in. And I like those ripe olives. They do a good job. Dinner roll, if you so would like to have one. For the pie at the end to wet your whistle and give you a nice sweet send-off, they got blueberry pie and banana cream pie. So that is the menu for this Sunday's smorgasbord at the Good Shepherd. It's $8 for seniors, 62 and older, $10 for their guests and other people. Let's turn our attention to the weather, if we might. Big Band Bob Ray reporting. Well, for today, partly sunny with the east-southeast winds up to 10 miles an hour and a high today in the lower 70s. For tonight, a 30% chance that we could get some showers, and that's going to happen around, oh, just a little before midnight or so through the night then. Winds will be out of the southeast up to 10 miles an hour, becoming light after the evening hour. And our low for tonight in the upper 50s. Well, for tomorrow, Thursday, there's a 10% chance that we could have some rain early in the morning. That'll just be a holdover from tonight with a high in the mid-70s. For Thursday night, a 70% chance that we could get as much as a half of an inch of precipitation to befall upon us. And our low for Thursday night in the upper 50s. Comes Friday, a 100% chance of precipitation up to 1 inch with a high in the mid-70s. Friday night, a 90% chance that we could have another inch to 2 inches of rain with a low in the lower 60s on Friday night. Comes Saturday, well, a 40% chance that you could get wet on Saturday and high in the lower 70s. Come Sunday, going to church day, another one, you might want that umbrella. 50% chance of more rain come Sunday with a high in the mid-60s. Well, last report indicates we have the winds out of the east at 7 miles an hour. It picked up a little bit. Relative humidity has dropped down to 63%. Under these sort of hazy skies now, I don't really see any clouds up there. It's just a light white hazy sky. We're showing 66 degrees. Well, here we go. This was quite the song. It was an Irving Berlin song, Alexander's Ragtime Band. And it was inspired by this popular band leader at the time, way back in the early part of the 1900s, and Jack Alexander. So Irving Berlin, I should say, wrote this song. And it hit the top of the charts in 1911. For Arthur Collins and Byron Harlan, Alexander's regular

Annie's song with the wonderful Pops Goes the Oboe. Well, here we go. J.C. Penney was born on this date in 1875 in Hamilton, Missouri. Now, he worked up and started out with the Golden Rule store in 1904. By 1911, he owned a chain of 22 Golden Rule stores. Well, then he changed it over to J.C. Penney, and it went public in 1927, giving all managers shares of stock and everything. By 1971, J.C. Penney had 1,660 stores, and it was the second largest, only against Sears and Roebuck back then. Did you know that J.C. Penney himself taught Mr. Sam Walton how to wrap packages in his store in Des Moines, Iowa, back in 1940? Sam Walton, he was an employee of J.C. Penney in Iowa in Des Moines, and J.C. Penney was there and taught him how he wanted and how he should be wrapping packages. That, I think, is amazing. Well, the stores had to go and all be closed during the pandemic, which really was devastating to many of the companies. And when they were due to come back, they wouldn't allow them to yet because the pandemic was still going. Well, they finally came back, and they have gone down into the hundreds. And almost every few months, they're closing another one of their major big stores. It's a tough one. You know, at one time, you had Sears and Roebuck, Montgomery Ward's, and J.C. Penney's. And then Montgomery Ward's went, and you had Sears and Roebuck and J.C. Penney's. And then they had Prangies and so forth. And, well, things have just not gone that great. But in honor of J.C. Penney's birthday, Bing Crosby was one of the first guys to record this song. It was quite the song, Pennies from Heaven, written by Johnson and Burke. And it was a big hit.

Oh, yeah. That was a big hit. That was called the New San Antone Rose. Bob Wills and his Texas Playboys. And he had had it recorded before. And then he made a new recording of San Antone Rose, and they called it the New. And it was a big hit for him back in 1941. He went quite a ways for quite a while, and well-liked orchestra and get some very good numbers. Well, the year was in 1938. Tommy Dorsey was doing quite well. He took his orchestra into the recording studios at RCA Victor in New York City. And they laid down one of the better songs. It was an instrumental, and it was called Boogie Woogie. And I believe that we heard it Sunday night with Hunter Firstie, too. But it was recorded on this date in 1938. Boy, oh boy. Good one, huh?

And a renown with Doris Day coming up to vocalize on I Got the Sun in the Morning. And then we'll throw on one of Glenn Miller's long ones to take us to the end of Memory Makers. See you on Big Band Saturday night and maybe tomorrow night over at the B. Stillman Auditorium for the Clear Lake Area Concert Association concert. Sounds to be a very good one. So we hope to see you there.

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Join us each weekday morning at 10 o'clock for more nostalgic sounds of the past and the present on The Memory Makers.

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1: My thanks to Bob for getting us up to your Wednesday Midday Magazine here on KCMR. We're going to hear from our Brian Fancher first thing with the news report, followed by the weather forecast. Then we'll get on to the My Money Life program, followed by the area funeral notices. And then shortly after that, it's into the community calendar of local events with our volunteer Van.
2: 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The City Council of Mason City Tuesday night approved a resolution that authorizes the execution of a development agreement by and between the City and Willow Point LLC for proposed townhomes. Cating Properties has proposed to construct a 198-unit for rent townhome development on the west side of Eisenhower Avenue, north of the Mercy One North Iowa Medical Center West Campus, to be called Willow Point. The project will consist of 4- and 6-unit one-story townhome buildings accessed from private streets. Cating has been awarded workforce housing tax credits for the project from the state. Iowa Ag Secretary Mike Aneg today announced that 125 public and private schools will receive funding through the Choose Iowa Local Food for Schools program to purchase Iowa-grown and raised food. Each participating school will receive about $1,600, which will be matched at least one-to-one by the school to double the impact and generate additional purchases of local food. The Choose Iowa Local Food for Schools program, now in its first year with permanent funding, provides $200,000 to help participating schools purchase eligible Iowa food products through 7 Iowa food hubs. In North Iowa, schools approved for the funding include those in the Belmont Clemmy, Hampton Dumont Cal, Clarion Goldfield Dows, Clear Lake, Mason City, Newman, Osage, and Rudd Rockford Marble Rock School Districts. The NIAC Board of Directors Thursday will consider discontinuation of the Accelerated Career Education Program for Respiratory Care. The NIAC Board will consider approving an Accelerated Career Education Program for Medical Assistant, and the Board will consider change orders on the Athletic Facility Project. The NIAC Board of Directors meet Thursday, 5 p.m. on the campus in Mason City. The Iowa Utilities Commission Monday proposed hearing dates for a permit on segments of the Summit Carbon Solutions pipeline project. Supporters of the pipeline say the early 2027 hearing dates should be moved up before the end of this year, while opponents say the proposed hearing schedule interferes with harvest, winter holidays, and calving season. Opponents also question how a hearing for the pipeline's second phase could proceed when Summit's permit, giving the company the right to eminent domain, is the subject of a lawsuit currently in district court. No final decisions were made by the Iowa Utilities Commission. Iowa Attorney General Brenna Byrd announced how her office will distribute the recent $126 million settlement for Meta. Per terms of the settlement, half must be used to address harms at issue in the lawsuit. This includes $25 million, which will be returned to Iowans hurt by Meta's practices aimed at children. Iowa was the first state that was part of the Meta settlement to announce a restitution fund for Facebook and Instagram users. And the 21st annual ethnic lunch will be held in downtown Mason City Friday. Vendors will be serving many types of cultural dishes, including Greek, Mexican, and American food. The 21st annual ethnic lunch is Friday, 11 a.m. to 1:30 p.m. in downtown Mason City, along North Federal Avenue between State Street and First Street Northwest. For Inspiration 97.9 KCMR FM News, Brian Fancher reporting.
3: 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Sunshine mixed with clouds at times today, with daytime highs approaching 71. Easterly winds 8 to 15 miles per hour. Cloudy skies expected tonight. Chance of thunderstorms. Lows level off around 59. Slight chance of rain showers tomorrow. Daytime highs approaching 74. Overcast skies. Storms likely Friday with a chance for showers Saturday. Highs in the low 70s. I'm staff meteorologist Paul Trombley. Currently 66.
1: Have you ever considered what rules your heart? 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Colossians 3:15 through 17 provides timeless principles that shape every area of a believer's life, including our finances. Paul writes, "Let the peace of Christ rule in your hearts and be thankful. Let the word of Christ dwell in you richly, singing to God with gratitude in your hearts. And whatever you do, whether in word or deed, do it all in the name of the Lord Jesus, giving thanks to God the Father through him." These verses remind us that money's not simply a financial matter, it's a spiritual one as well. When the peace of Christ rules our hearts, financial decisions are no longer driven by fear, greed, or comparison. 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
4: 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There will be a memorial mass for 77-year-old Donald William Heisman of Buffalo Center, who passed away Saturday, August 29th. That will be at 10:30 a.m. on Thursday, September 17th at St. John the Baptist Catholic Church in Bancroft. Schott Funeral Homes, Middlestadt Chapel in Lake Mills, is in charge of arrangements. There will be a memorial service for 75-year-old Rex John Ennen of Forest City, who passed away Wednesday, September 9th. That will be at 11 a.m. on Thursday, September 17th at Emmanuel Lutheran Church. Schott Funeral Home is in charge of arrangements. There will be a funeral service for 78-year-old Michael Madsen of Britt, who passed away Thursday, September 10th. That will be at 11 a.m. on Thursday, September 17th at First Lutheran Church. Ewing Funeral Home is in charge of arrangements. And lastly, there will be a celebration of life for 59-year-old Douglas Doug Richard Neal of Charles City, who passed away Sunday, September 13th. That celebration of life will be held at a later date. Hauser Weischer Funeral Home is in charge of arrangements.

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1: This is Van with today's community calendar. Stay with me and stay informed. The 23rd annual Duncan Fest will be taking place Saturday and Sunday, September 19th and 20th, in the Duncan Community Ballroom. Dancing starts at noon on the 19th with Duncan's own Malik Fisherman Band, who have been playing since 1932. Alternating with Malik's is the highly acclaimed Mark Valdo Band from Nebraska, who will keep people entertained until 8 p.m. The fun picks up again on the 20th at 8 in the morning with Malik's playing for the polka worship service, followed by a breakfast buffet. The dancing starts back up with the Mark Valdo Band at noon, alternating with Adam Sandhurst's Jolly Jammers from Minnesota until 6 p.m. Duncan is located between Britt and Garner on Highway 18, and for more information, you can call Eric at 641-425-0102, or you can call Bob at 641-923-3316. 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Now, with the help of Jesus, the Holy Spirit, and God, we can be set free. 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Shoppers should park on the street and come inside to register, along with their current proof of residency in Franklin County or the West Fork School District. Please bring your own containers to hold your food, and if there's an urgent need for assistance outside of these times, please call Diane at 641-231-2723. 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

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We will have the daily devotional message coming up with Pastor Drew Richens coming up right after the bottom of the hour look at the weather forecast here on KCMR.

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Greetings once again, friends. May how you view all the other people in your life be transformed by the love God has personally shown you. Yesterday, I walked through 1 Corinthians chapter 13, verses 1 to 3 with all of you. The absolute necessity of love guiding all we do, even amazing acts of faith and self-sacrifice, is laid out. Why? I speculate this is so because love permeates all that the triune God does. Today, let's dive into verses 4 to 7, where love is defined and described. Holy Writ reads, "Love is patient and kind. Love does not envy or boast. It is not arrogant or rude. It does not insist on its own way. It is not irritable or resentful. It does not rejoice at wrongdoing, but rejoices with the truth. Love bears all things, believes all things, hopes all things, endures all things." You might be thinking, "Okay, Pastor Drew, I'm on board with the importance of love. But what is love? Do I get to make up what love is? And if not me, then who does?" God Himself not only defines what love is, but demonstrates the way of love for us. The triune God, the one without any character flaws, is the only being which can truly love perfectly and does so all the time. Patience and kindness are listed first and are also fruits of the Spirit. You can see Galatians chapter 5, indicating that in order to love in this way, we need divine help. Next, there are 8 listings of what love is not. You could insert example after example of these bad expressions of love. No doubt many we have unfortunately received, and no doubt many we have unfortunately given. Please notice also that truth, even if it is hard, is a source of rejoicing in verse 6. Hey, how about a little bit of Bible trivia? Who said, "If you love me, you will lie for me"? Abraham did when he said this to Sarah the second time they were going to Egypt. Abraham is called the father of all who believe, and truly, sometimes the apple does not fall far from the tree. Next in our passage, there are 4 all things phrases that you must apply common sense to and other biblical ideas. For example, endures all things does not mean cover up abuse, but indicates an attitude of long suffering and never giving up on someone. Love is not something humans invented. Thus, we do not get to define what love is. Our love is to be like the love of the divine. Let's close in prayer. Gracious God, thank you for loving us so consistently and perfectly. Help us to recognize and imitate your love. Amen. This has been Drew Richens from Clear Lake Christian Church. To hear this devotion again, go to KCMR On Demand at kcmrfm.com.

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2: 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Sunshine mixed with clouds at times this afternoon, with daytime highs approaching 71. Winds out of the east, 8 to 15 miles per hour. Cloudy skies tonight, chance of thunderstorms. Lows level off around 59. Slight chance of rain showers tomorrow. Daytime highs approaching 74. Overcast skies. Storms likely Friday, with a chance of rain showers Saturday. Highs in the low 70s. I'm Staff Meteorologist Paul Trombley. Currently, it's 70 degrees.

we are into the second hour of your Wednesday Midday Magazine here on KSMR, and that means just about a solid hour of great music ahead. We'll hear from Elvis Presley this hour, a big hit from the 1980s from the group Night Ranger, and we'll also get one in from the Four Tops. And later on, after the bottom of the hour look at the weather, we're going to hear from Mary Mark Walter, the executive director of the Mason City Public Library, with the Library Report.

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2: Here's your inspiration, 97.9 KCMR forecast. Sunshine mixed with clouds at times this afternoon, with daytime highs approaching 71. Winds out of the east, 8 to 15 miles per hour. Cloudy skies tonight, chance of thunderstorms. Lows level off around 59. Slight chance of rain showers

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And you can check out books, too. I leave you today with a quote from English author Emily Bronte. Every leaf speaks bliss to me, fluttering from the autumn tree. This has been the Mason City Public Library Report. I'm Mary Markwalter.

0: together, and every time they meet is the way you'll hear them greet. Reet! A hubba hubba hubba.
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1: You know, Tom Castle today from 2 to 4. He's out of town enjoying himself, I do believe. So we wish him well. Hope to see him back here next Wednesday at this time. And we're going to be into another great hour of music, though, here on Inspiration 97.9. We'll hear from Dionne Warwick with a great hit of hers, the Doobie Brothers with one of their signature songs. And we'll get a great duet with Ella Fitzgerald and Louis Armstrong in there. And then also peppered throughout the hour, it's the We Love North Iowa program. And then Intentional Living with Dr. Randy Carlson.
2: 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Mainly cloudy skies expected this afternoon, with daytime highs approaching 72. Easterly winds 8 to 15 miles per hour. Chance of thunderstorms with fog tonight. Lows level off around 59. Cloudy skies expected. Slight chance for showers tomorrow. High temperatures reach up to 74. Cloudy with fog early. Thunderstorms likely Friday with a chance of rain showers Saturday. Highs in the low 70s. I'm Staff Meteorologist Paul Trombley. Right now, it's 72 degrees.

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2: 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The public is invited to show their support to Ted Tusha and his donor, Kylie Dodema, for his kidney transplant fundraiser. It will be on Sunday, September 20th from 4 to 7 p.m. at the Garner VFW, located at 315 Center Avenue. They'll have a meal, raffle, and silent auction. Share this information so more people can donate and show their support for Ted and Kylie in their recovery. You can also send donations to Clear Lake Bank and Trust. Ted is a lifelong Garner resident and has continued to call Garner home alongside his wife Krista and their three boys. This community has been a huge part of Ted's life, and now, once again, this community is rallying. Ted has a family history of polycystic kidney disease and was first diagnosed during his senior year of high school after a sports injury. In December of 2017, Ted received his first kidney transplant, which thankfully served him well for many years. Recently, Ted has been diagnosed with FSGS, a second kidney disease unrelated to his original diagnosis. Because of this, the process of finding a donor for a second transplant began, and just as it was the first time, a match was found right here in this community. Kylie is also a lifelong resident of Garner and actually graduated with Ted's oldest son, Nick. Kylie is a family friend and works locally at the clinic, living just a few blocks from the Tusha family, along with her daughters, Cece, and her boyfriend, Isaac. Kylie knew she was a match because she had been tested as a possible donor the first time around, so she was one of the first in line. Again, that fundraiser is Sunday, September 20th at the Garner VFW.
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0: Here's a question from a pastor who says, I'm not sure what to do about a member that's causing a problem in our church. You know, the scripture says that God hates anyone who sows discord among the brethren, Proverbs chapter 6. So can I challenge you to take a very biblical approach, Pastor? Three things. Go and try to get to the bottom of the problem with that member. Talk to him or her or together and make sure you talk through the things that are important in their life and see if you can resolve the issue. If you can't, then take some other elders with you. In other words, take a group that can support you and sort of document what's going on and give you a perspective on it. And if that's not resolved, only then would you bring it before the church. That's a very difficult question. Be intentional, and we'll be praying for you.
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say either, I say either, you say neither, and I say neither, either, either, and either, neither, let's call the whole thing off. Yes, you like potato, and I like potato, you like tomato, I like tomato, potato, potato, tomato, tomato, let's call the whole thing off. But oh,

Ella and Louie, they do sound great by themselves and together here on Inspiration 97.9 with our great mix of music. We still have some more great music ahead before John Moore steps in a little early today. He's going to do 3 to 5. He has something going on after 5, so he'll skip his normal 4 to 6 shift here today and do 3 to 5 for you. So stay tuned for John.

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1: How much love do you give away each day? 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I'm convinced that we will love others with the amount of love we believe we have received. And let me tell you this, you are loved way more than you can even fathom. With love as my fuel, I can continually give it away to others because of all I've been given. I've got four super practical tips for how to be outrageously hopeful at livehopenow.com. 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
2: Here's your inspiration, 97.9 KCMR forecast. Mainly cloudy skies this afternoon with a high of 72. Southeast winds 5 to 10 miles per hour. Chance of thunderstorms with fog tonight, lows around 60. Slight chance of rain showers with fog in spots early tomorrow. High temperatures reach up to 73. Overcast skies. Highs level off around 75 Friday with thunderstorms likely. Chance for showers 73 on Saturday. I'm Staff Meteorologist Paul Trombley. Right now, 72.
3: Well, thank you, Paul. Under those 72 degrees, we have partly cloudy skies. Winds are out of the east at 8 miles per hour. We have a relative humidity of 67%, a dew point of 60 degrees, giving us a feels-like temperature of 69 degrees. And the barometric pressure is falling as we speak at 30.21. Well, good afternoon, everybody, and this is John Moore, and I'm an hour early for this Wednesday, but I have an appointment today, or meeting at 6 o'clock, and Train Tunes Tom is not here today, so I thought I'd jump in at 3 o'clock, finish out music for an afternoon, and then start in driving home with John the Wednesday edition, at least until a little after 5 o'clock. So I'm here for the next couple hours, and hope it doesn't throw off your day hearing my voice early on this Wednesday. We have most of the program is out of the way for music for an afternoon, so we're just going to concentrate on the music. Here's an inspiration from Maranatha. He has made me glad.

The Hughes Corporation, 1974, and Rock the Boat. Rock on with your bad self, they say in there. Let's jump ahead, or jump back 10 years. 1964, Dean Martin, Everybody Loves Somebody.

That's Christopher Cross, 1980, and he's sailing. We are 16 minutes past the hour, 3 o'clock, and you wonder why you hear me. It's not time for driving home with John yet. Nope, I jumped in early at 3 o'clock because Train Tunes Tom is on vacation this week. So I'm here from 3 till 5 today, taking you through rest of music for an afternoon and then the driving home with John, the Wednesday edition, until a little after 5. Here's Gladys Knight and the Pips, 1973. I've got to use my imagination.

0: will and God's amazing grace.
1: That's Reba McEntire. That's off her CD, Not That Fancy. And the song is called I'm a Survivor. 24 minutes past the hour, 3 o'clock on Music for a Wednesday afternoon. Here's the Letterman with their famous medley of Going Out of My Head Over You and Can't Take My Eyes Off of You.

0: Trini Lopez, 1965. He's talking about that lemon tree. 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
1: 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Mainly cloudy skies this afternoon with a high of 72. Southeast winds 5 to 10 miles per hour. Chance of thunderstorms with fog tonight, lows around 60. Slight chance of rain showers with fog in spots early tomorrow. High temperatures reach up to 73. Overcast skies. Highs level off around 75 Friday with thunderstorms likely. Chance for showers 73 on Saturday. I'm Staff Meteorologist Paul Trombley. Right now, 72.
0: Well, thank you, Paul. Under those 72 degrees, we have partly cloudy skies. A little more sun as it goes along. It's in and out. Winds are out of the east at 8 miles per hour. We have a relative humidity of 67%, a dew point of 61 degrees, giving us a feels-like temperature of 69 degrees. And the barometric pressure is holding steady right now at 30.21. 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Then I'll be on from 4 to a little after 5 for Driving Home with John, the Wednesday edition. So to messing up your schedule there, we got you covered here for a couple hours. Back to music. Here's an inspirational from a group called DC Talk, What If I Stumble?
2: The greatest single cause of atheism in the world today is Christians, who acknowledge Jesus with their lips and walk out the door and deny him by their lifestyle. 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

Firefall, 1976, You Are the Woman. 21 minutes to the hour, 4 o'clock, on Music for a Wednesday Afternoon. 1990, Alison Krauss, Teardrops Will Kiss the Morning Dew.

There's a good inspirational from Stephen Curtis Chapman called His Eyes. We're 13 minutes to the hour of 4 o'clock as we're winding down music for Wednesday afternoon. 1970, the Five Stair Steps had their one-hit wonder. It was called Ooh Ooh Child.

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0: 1970, The Carpenters, right after Close to You. This is their second great song in 1970. It hit the top 40. We've only just begun.
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2: 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Mainly cloudy skies this afternoon with a high of 72. Southeast winds 5 to 10 miles per hour. Chance of thunderstorms with fog tonight, lows around 60. Slight chance of rain showers with fog in spots early tomorrow. High temperatures reach up to 73, overcast skies. Highs level off around 75 Friday with thunderstorms likely. Chance for showers 73 on Saturday. I'm Staff Meteorologist Paul Trombley. Right now, 72.
0: Thank you, Paul. Under those 72 degrees, we have partly cloudy skies. Now, last half hour, I thought it was getting completely sunny, and now it's more on the mostly cloudy. We're still going to call it partly cloudy because it's in and out. Winds are out of the east at 10 miles per hour. We have a relative humidity of 68%, a dew point to 61 degrees, giving us a feels-like temperature of 69 degrees. And the barometric pressure has dropped a point in the last half hour to 30.20. Well, hello, everybody. We're ready to start Driving Home with John, the Wednesday edition. We filled in for Train Tunes Tom from 3 to 4 on Music for Wednesday afternoon, and now we're going to be here for 1 hour, just a little past 5 o'clock, as they have a meeting at 6 o'clock, so we thought we'd take advantage and come in early because Tom was gone and still get you 2 hours of great music on this Wednesday. I'm going to start it off. Well, in the next couple hours here, at least in my time, we'll have the community calendar, and then at 5 o'clock we'll have the news with Brian Fancher, the stock report with Tom Martin, and then I'm going to move my extended weather forecast up to about 5 o'clock instead of 5:30 and give you that extended weather forecast right after the news and stock report. Let's get to the music. Michael W. Smith, Place in This World.

1963, The Cascades and Rhythm of the Falling Rain. We'll tell you if we're going to get any Rhythm of the Falling Rain here, and probably give it away here. We're going to get some after tomorrow here through the weekend. And we'll tell you all about it at 4:30, and then again at 5 o'clock in the extended weather forecast for the KCMR listening area. Here's the Bee Gees, 1975. Yes, they were great before Saturday Night Fever. This one was called Nights on Broadway.

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2: 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Wesley United Methodist Church at 1405 South Pennsylvania Avenue in Mason City will hold their annual fall rummage sale on Friday, September 18th from 8 a.m. to 5 p.m. and Saturday, which will be bag day, at $5 per bag. The 23rd annual Bolin Fall event will be happening on Saturday, September 19th. The day will kick off with a pancake breakfast at the Bolin Schoolhouse and Cultural Center from 8 a.m. until 10:30 a.m. From 8 a.m. until 1 p.m., there will be a bake sale, produce, crafts, and white elephant sales in the lower level of the schoolhouse. You can enjoy live music from Sam Crosser from 8:30 a.m. until 12:30 p.m. They'll be serving homemade pie with ice cream from 10 a.m. until 1 p.m., and there will be a lunch of scalloped potatoes and ham, coleslaw, fresh baked bread, homemade jam, and beverages from 11 a.m. until 1 p.m. The day will include a bicycle ride through Grafton, Carpenter, and St. Ansgar, and a Route 66 program. At 3 p.m. on Sunday the 20th at the schoolhouse, you can enjoy the music of piano entertainer Logan Metz. Now, Logan has played with Neil Young, Stephen Stills, and Jimmy Buffett, and toured with Willie Nelson. They'll have soft-serve ice cream, root beer, popcorn, and beverages available for a free will donation. The Clear Lake Evening Lions Club is having a free bicycle rodeo safety course on Saturday, September 19th from 9 a.m. until 1 p.m. at Clear Lake United Methodist Church, 508 2nd Avenue North. The course will include safe riding practices and what the law requires of riders on bicycles, e-bikes, scooters, and other wheeled vehicles. They'll have equipment checks, police-supervised bike registration, and gift bags with printed information and guidelines. 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

Chris Mann and his version of Frank Sinatra's My Way. 24 minutes past the hour, 4 o'clock. Let's call on Cass Elliott, 1969, Make Your Own Kind of Music.

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2: 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Mainly cloudy skies this afternoon with a high of 72. Southeast winds 5 to 10 miles per hour. Chance of thunderstorms with fog tonight, lows around 60. Slight chance of rain showers with fog in spots early tomorrow. High temperatures reach up to 73. Overcast skies. Highs level off around 75 Friday with thunderstorms likely. Chance for showers 73 on Saturday. I'm Staff Meteorologist Paul Trombley. Right now, 72.
0: Thank you, Paul. Under those 72 degrees, we have partly cloudy skies. Now this half hour, the sun's kind of out here as we're speaking. Winds are out of the east, about 10 miles per hour. We have a relative humidity of 68%, a dew point of 62 degrees, giving us a feels-like temperature of 69 degrees. And the barometric pressure has fallen to 30.19. You're listening to Driving Home with John, the Wednesday edition. I'm going to be with you about a little more than a half hour today. I came in early at 3 to fill in for Train Tunes Tom on music for a Wednesday, music for a Wednesday afternoon. And then so I have a meeting at 6 o'clock today, so I need to get out of here a little after 5 o'clock. But don't touch that dial yet. I got lots of great music. Here's Steve Green with an inspirational, I always like this song, People Need the Lord.

National Son and Daughter Day, a day for parents to show the love they have for their children, whether they're young, kids, or grown-ups. A chance to spend time with them to make new memories. Children are considered by many to be the greatest gift that life can give. Thus, on National Son and Daughter Day, put aside any issues you may have with your children. Forget about chores, homework, and take the day to spoil them. Make your sons and daughters know that they are appreciated and take the time to listen to them about their lives, their hopes, their dreams, and above all, enjoy every second that you may have with them. The IOOF Home, a truly wonderful place to live and work.

Hamilton, Joe Frank and Reynolds, 1975, and Fallen in Love. We are 19 minutes to the hour of 5 o'clock. Reminder, at the top of the hour, we'll have a look at the news with Brian Fancher, the stock report with Tom Martin, and I'll have the extended weather forecast for the KCMR listening area. Here's the Beach Boys, 1963, In My Room.

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Mr. Elton John, 1976, Sorry Seems to Be the Hardest Word. And the inspiration before that was Soon and Very Soon by Andre Crouch. Well, here's Olivia Newton-John, 1971, If Not For You.

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1: 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I'm Brian Fancher reporting. The City Council of Mason City Tuesday night approved a resolution that authorizes the execution of a development agreement by and between the City and Willow Point LLC for proposed townhomes. Cating Properties has proposed to construct a 198-unit for rent townhome development on the west side of Eisenhower Avenue, north of the Mercy One North Iowa Medical Center West Campus, to be called Willow Point. The project will consist of 4- and 6-unit one-story townhome buildings accessed from private streets. Cating has been awarded workforce housing tax credits for the project from the state. Iowa Ag Secretary Mike Aneg today announced that 125 public and private schools will receive funding through the Choose Iowa Local Food for Schools program to purchase Iowa-grown and raised food. Each participating school will receive about $1,600, which will be matched at least one-to-one by the school to double the impact and generate additional purchases of local food. The Choose Iowa Local Food for Schools program, now in its first year with permanent funding, provides $200,000 to help participating schools purchase eligible Iowa food products through 7 Iowa food hubs. In North Iowa, schools approved for the funding include those in the Belmont Clemmie, Hampton Dumont Cal, Clarion Goldfield Dowse, Clear Lake, Mason City, Newman, Osage, and Rudd-Rockford Marble Rock School Districts. The NIAC Board of Directors Thursday will consider discontinuation of the Accelerated Career Education Program for Respiratory Care. The NIAC Board will consider approving an Accelerated Career Education Program for Medical Assistant, and the Board will consider change orders on the Athletic Facility Project. The NIAC Board of Directors meet Thursday, 5 p.m. on the campus in Mason City. The Iowa Utilities Commission Monday proposed hearing dates for a permit on segments of the Summit Carbon Solutions pipeline project. Supporters of the pipeline say the early 2027 hearing dates should be moved up before the end of this year, while opponents say the proposed hearing schedule interferes with harvest, winter holidays, and calving season. Opponents also question how a hearing for the pipeline's second phase could proceed when Summit's permit, giving the company the right to eminent domain, is the subject of a lawsuit currently in district court. No final decisions were made by the Iowa Utilities Commission. Iowa Attorney General Brenna Byrd announced how her office will distribute the recent $126 million settlement for Meta. Per terms of the settlement, half must be used to address harms at issue in the lawsuit. This includes $25 million, which will be returned to Iowans hurt by Meta's practices aimed at children. Iowa is the first state that was part of the Meta settlement to announce a restitution fund for Facebook and Instagram users, and the 21st annual ethnic lunch will be held in downtown Mason City Friday. Vendors will be serving many types of cultural dishes, including Greek, Mexican, and American food. The 21st annual ethnic lunch is Friday, 11 a.m. to 1:30 p.m. in downtown Mason City, along North Federal Avenue between State Street and First Street Northwest. For Inspiration 97.9 KCMR-FM News, Brian Fancher reporting.
2: It is time for the stock market report on KCMR. The Federal Reserve decided to increase interest rates for the first time in 3 years today, and that seemed to have a depressing impact on the market. The Dow Jones Industrial Average was down 631 points, or 1.21%, to close at 51,461. The Standard & Poor's 500 Index was down 33 points, or 0.45%, to close at 7,551. And the NASDAQ Composite Index had the most modest move of the day. They were up for most of the session, but dropped 3 points by the end, or 0.01%, to close at 25,978. And that is your look at the stock report for Wednesday.
0: Well, thank you, Tom. Let's look at that. The extended weather forecast for the KCMR listening area. The rest this afternoon, partly sunny with a high near 72. East-southeast wind around 7 miles per hour. Tonight, a chance of showers before 1 a.m., then a chance of showers and thunderstorms between 1 and 4 a.m. Then another chance of showers after 4 a.m. Could be some patchy fog after 1 a.m., Otherwise cloudy with a low around 60. East-southeast wind around 5 miles per hour, becoming calm in the evening. Chance of precipitation tonight is 40%. Thursday, a 20% chance of showers before 8 a.m. Some patchy fog before 11 a.m. Otherwise mostly cloudy with a high near 73. There will be light and variable wind on Thursday. Thursday night, a 30% chance of showers and thunderstorms, mainly after 5 a.m. Increasing clouds then with a low around 60. Calm wind becoming east around 6 miles per hour after midnight. Friday, showers and possibly a thunderstorm, mainly before 1 p.m. Then a chance of showers and thunderstorms after 1 p.m. High near 75. Breezy with a southeast wind 9 to 16 miles per hour with gusts as high as 25 to 30 miles per hour. On Friday, the chance of precipitation is pretty good. It's at 90%. Friday night, showers and possibly a thunderstorm, low around 64. Friday night's chance of precipitation is also 90%. And they say the rainfall amounts could be between 1 and 2 inches. Saturday, a chance of showers and thunderstorms, mostly cloudy with a high near 74. The chance of precipitation on Saturday goes down and is only 30%. Saturday night, a 30% chance of showers, mainly before 1 a.m., mostly cloudy with a low around 58. Sunday, a 50% chance of showers, mostly cloudy with a high near 63. Sunday night, a 50% chance of showers, cloudy with a low around 55. Monday, a 50% chance of showers, cloudy with a high near 62. Monday night, a 30% chance of showers, mostly cloudy with a low around 53. And a peek ahead to next Tuesday, mostly cloudy with a high near 65. Current conditions here at Inspiration 97.9, our downtown studio. We have mostly sunny skies right now, but we're still in that partly cloudy. It kind of comes and goes. The temperature is 72 degrees. Winds are out of the east at 9 miles per hour. We have a relative humidity of 70%, a dew point of 62 degrees, giving us a feels-like temperature of 69 degrees. And the barometric pressure is falling as we speak. About a point every half hour, it is now down to 30.18. A reminder, tonight at 7:20, the sun will be setting and rise tomorrow morning at 6:54. Well, that does it for me. We still got about 50 minutes left for the Driving Home with KCMR Wednesday show, but the Driving Home with KCMR, Driving Home with John Wednesday edition is going to be over right now. Have a meeting at 6 o'clock, so I'm out of here early, but I hope you were tuned in because I came on at 3 o'clock because Train Tunes Tom was on vacation this week, and so I jumped in and finished out the music for Wednesday afternoon. So everyone have a good evening out there. Prayers to all, and God bless.

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2: 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Chance for storms and foggy tonight, otherwise cloudy. Lows level off around 60, southeast winds around 5 miles per hour. Overcast again tomorrow, slight chance for showers, 73. Slight chance for storms tomorrow night, 60. Seasonal temperatures Friday and Saturday with highs from the low 70s to the mid 70s. Thunderstorms likely Friday. Chance of rain showers on Saturday. I'm staff meteorologist Paul Trombley. Right now, it's 73 degrees.

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1: 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Chance for storms and foggy tonight, otherwise cloudy. Lows level off around 60, southeast winds around 5 miles per hour. Overcast again tomorrow. Slight chance for showers, 73. Slight chance for storms tomorrow night, 60. Seasonal temperatures Friday and Saturday with highs from the low 70s to the mid 70s. Thunderstorms likely Friday. Chance of rain showers on Saturday. I'm Staff Meteorologist Paul Trombley. Currently 72.

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1: 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Chance for storms and foggy tonight, otherwise cloudy. Lows level off around 60, southeast winds around 5 miles per hour. Overcast again tomorrow. Slight chance for showers, 73. Slight chance for storms tomorrow night, 60. Seasonal temperatures Friday and Saturday with highs from the low 70s to the mid 70s. Thunderstorms likely Friday. Chance of rain showers on Saturday. I'm Staff Meteorologist Paul Trombley. Currently 72.

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